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0: What a great combination. Michael Jackson, Paul McCartney bringing us The Girl Is Mine. And I am still going to be around for a little bit longer, Angie Michaels, to keep you company during Telephone Tuesday. Historically, that is the day after Labor Day. Today, it's one of the busiest phone days of the year. Has a lot to do with, for many, the end of a summer vacation and really getting back to business. And it's a big day for bill collectors to reach out to you. If you don't have to worry about that, then you're going to be in great shape. If that's going to be a problem for you, either look up the phone number before you answer it if it's not known to you, or just send the call to voicemail. But don't avoid hearing from Marvin Gaye, because he's going to be joining us next.
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0: Michael Martin Murphy becoming a part of our day. And by tomorrow, I think around this time tomorrow night, we'll start to take a look at the beginning of the NFL season with the Seahawks taking on the Patriots. It is a Super Bowl 60 rematch that's going to be getting the NFL season underway. And I, for one, am excited about that. I hope you are, too. And I hope you feel that way about Jimmy Buffett. He's going to be joining us on Life 103.1 tonight. And you can also count on hearing from Dublé.
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6: 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I live in Salt Lake City. 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
2: NCN News, I'm Gail Hurd. New subpoenas are being issued in the investigation targeting the Trump-Russia probe.
3: AP sources say new grand jury subpoenas are being sent in the investigation targeting the Trump-Russia probe. People familiar with the matter say the Justice Department is demanding former government officials appear before a Florida grand jury. It's an escalation of the years-long investigation into President Trump's perceived adversaries. The department's pursuing a theory that the president was the victim of an intelligence community conspiracy by members who scrutinized him over things including Russian interference in the 2016 election. Just 4 days ago,
4: Russia, total hoax.
3: The president's railed about it for years, and the Justice Department's focused intensely for months on those grievances. Sagar Meghani at the White House.
2: Authorities say the five people killed when an Amazon cargo jet ran off the runway at Miami International.

0: International Airport were all inside a van used to shuttle crews that clean planes. The plane operated for Amazon by Greensboro-based 21 Air. Oxfam has released its Best States to Work Index for 2026, a report that analyzed 37 labor policies among all 50 states. North Carolina ranked dead last overall, scoring a total of just 4.90 points out of a possible 100, including wages, worker protection, and right to organize. Braxton Winston, president of the North Carolina AFL-CIO, told WNCN,
1: "We're the only state with a complete ban on collective bargaining rights for public sector workers."
0: And Lonnie Bunch is stepping down from leading the Smithsonian Institution after a challenging year. President Donald Trump has been pushing to reshape how U.S. history is portrayed, affecting entities like the Smithsonian. Bunch will leave at the end of the year. 2 months ago, the White House report criticized the Smithsonian's leadership, especially at the National Museum of American History. 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
1: 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And let them know you heard about them on Life 103.1. 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
1: 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I love it.

More great songs are continuing to head your way as I am. We're going to work on getting some rest and relax, and while you continue to enjoy your evening for now with England Ann and John Ford Coley.

children play. You know, tomorrow is their future. But for me, just another day. They all gather round me. They seem to know my name. We laugh, tell a few jokes, but it still doesn't ease.

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I love the station. We keep it on both of the car radios and in the house. If I want to feel connected to what's going on, it's great because I get instant information, the best weather reports, the best music.

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All of their DJs are wonderful at playing the greatest music ever recorded. 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

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We listen to it all the time, at home, in the car. 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
1: Hello, I'm Jose Hernandez, and I have been using a wheelchair since my accident in 1995.
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2: Yeah, a lot of people don't realize that I've actually got everything under control.
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1: I think everyone with a disability can relate to that parking spot problem.
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I'm Billy. I'm from Sanford, North Carolina. I love 103.1. They play all the music that I grew up with, and I like the DJs. It's just the best all the way around.

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2: NCN News, I'm Mike Raley. A new state auditor's report notes online slot machine-style games are driving new lottery sales while also causing a decrease in the percentage of proceeds transferred to the state education lottery fund. In a video, state auditor Dave Bolick said...
3: Digital instance account for 40% of the education lottery's revenue. Sales reached approximately $2.6 billion in fiscal year 2025 alone.
2: U.S. Secretary of State Marco Rubio says the U.S. will not allow Iran's attacks to be unanswered.
4: The back and forth is pretty straightforward, and that is that Iran continues to try to hit U.S. naval ships. And for every time they do that or try to do that, they're going to lose tankers.
2: Ben Thomas reports competing court orders are adding confusion to Missouri's congressional elections.
5: 8 weeks before Election Day, Missouri has two different U.S. House maps in play and judicial rulings against each of them. Last week, the Missouri Supreme Court blocked a new map from being used that was backed by President Trump. But now a federal judge has temporarily blocked that map.
2: A new committee is being formed under the Department of Adult Correction to help people with mental health disorders better transition from prison into the real world. Deputy Secretary of the Department of Correction, Stephen Main, says...
6: Executive Order 33 directs some cabinet agencies to strengthen how the state's behavioral health and criminal justice systems coordinate their work and serve the public.
2: Waynesville detectives are sounding the alarm about a surge in cell phone scams targeting residents. Waynesville Police Detective Eric Batchelor tells WLOS in Asheville,
7: I've had victims hand over six or in the six figures to criminals, over $100,000, and their criminals walk away with it.
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2: Good morning. Mostly sunny skies are in the forecast today. And despite the really nice start in the morning, temperatures climb today along with the humidity, but a little bit. Highs will be back in the upper 80s to about 90 degrees. Tonight, it's mostly clear and warmer. Lows dip only into the mid to upper 60s. Tomorrow, we're back in the low 90s. It's partly cloudy with a 20% chance of a stray storm. I'm meteorologist Kat Campbell in the NCN Weather Center.

0: Tripp. I'm from Sanford, North Carolina. And I listen to Life 103.1. I have my grandson, Elliot, here. And we just won
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3: Tampa beat the Braves 7-1 on Tuesday. Junior Caminero hit his 39th homer, one of four home runs by Tampa. A.J. Smith-Shawver continued a string of tough starts since rejoining the Braves after having Tommy John surgery last June. He allowed four runs over three and a third and has surrendered 18 runs over 21 innings over five starts this season. The NL East leaders have dropped two in a row. They remain four games ahead of Philadelphia atop the division. Reynaldo Lopez gets the start today. The Carolina Panthers open the season Sunday at home hosting the Chicago Bears. It'll be at 1 o'clock. Kickoff. As far as the depth chart, Chuba Hubbard listed as the top running back on the team. Jonathan Brooks right behind him. Brooks continues to deal with soreness and has been missing practice, and his availability for the opener remains up in the air. The NFL season kicks off tonight with the Seahawks and Patriots squaring off in a Super Bowl rematch. But tomorrow in Melbourne, Australia, it'll be the Rams and 49ers kicking off.
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16: Good morning. Mostly sunny skies are in the forecast today. It is going to be heating up, though, a little bit, and humidity climbs a bit today as well. Highs are in the upper 80s to near 90. Even though it's nice this morning, that's not going to last. Tonight, lows only dip into the mid to upper 60s under mostly clear skies. Tomorrow, it's partly cloudy with a 20% storm chance. Highs climb right back into the low 90s. I'm meteorologist Kat Campbell in the NCN Weather Center.
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5: Good morning. Mostly sunny skies are in the forecast today. And despite the really nice start in the morning, temperatures climb today along with the humidity, but a little bit. Highs will be back in the upper 80s to about 90 degrees. Tonight, it's mostly clear and warmer. Lows dip only into the mid to upper 60s. Tomorrow, we're back in the low 90s. It's partly cloudy with a 20% chance of a stray storm. I'm meteorologist Kat Campbell in the NCN Weather Center.
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1: Said its air defences had intercepted 18 ballistic missiles launched toward its territory, and two others fell in places where no one lives and no casualties have been reported. Jordan's a staunch US ally that hosts American forces, making the kingdom's military bases a target of repeat Iranian attacks. I'm Charles de Ledesma.
2: The White House says alcoholic beverages and some motorcycles from Canada. The move comes after Canada's retaliatory tariffs on about $20 billion worth of American goods went into effect yesterday. The lone juror who blocked Lindsay Clancy from being acquitted insisted he wouldn't find her not guilty by reason of insanity, even though he said during deliberations that he had reasonable doubt. That's according to the jury's foreperson who spoke to Boston's NBC 10 yesterday. The interview aired 4 days after a judge declared a mistrial when jurors failed to reach a unanimous verdict on whether Clancy was criminally responsible for killing her three young children in 2023. Global shares are mostly lower in cautious trading as investors watch for what might happen on interest rates. More stories at apnews.com. 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
5: Good morning. Mostly sunny skies are in the forecast today. It is going to be heating up, though, a little bit, and humidity climbs a bit today as well. Highs are in the upper 80s to near 90, even though it's nice this morning. That's not going to last. Tonight, lows only dip into the mid to upper 60s under mostly clear skies. Tomorrow, it's partly cloudy with a 20% storm chance. Highs climb right back into the low 90s. I'm meteorologist Kat Campbell in the NCN Weather Center.
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That's America with the Tin Man here at Life 103.1. And good morning, Steve Kelly. It is September 9th. Here's Neil Diamond, Life 103.1.

0: That is level 42. There's something about you. Life 103.1, Steve Kelly with you. And we are remembering this Friday, 25 years since the tragedy of 9/11. And we are honoring first responders this week. And we need your help. If you're following us on Facebook and giving us a like on Facebook, we want you to tell us where you were when you heard about the attack on our country in 2001. 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
2: Tampa beat the Braves 7-1 on Tuesday. Junior Caminero hit his 39th homer, one of four home runs by Tampa. A.J. Smith-Shawver continued a string of tough starts since rejoining the Braves after having Tommy John surgery last June. He allowed four runs over three and a third and has surrendered 18 runs over 21 innings over five starts this season. The NL East leaders have dropped two in a row. They remain four games ahead of Philadelphia. Atop the division, Reynaldo Lopez gets the start today. The Carolina Panthers open the season Sunday at home hosting the Chicago Bears. It'll be a 1 o'clock kickoff. As far as the depth chart, Chuba Hubbard listed as the top running back on the team. Jonathan Brooks right behind him. Brooks continues to deal with soreness and has been missing practice, and his availability for the opener remains up in the air. The NFL season kicks off tonight with the Seahawks and Patriots squaring off in a Super Bowl rematch. But tomorrow in Melbourne, Australia, it'll be the Rams and 49ers kicking off.
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0: For Dave Zweibel at Zweibel's Auto Repair, a love of cars is all he's ever known.
4: Dad always worked on cars. He actually met my mom working on her car years ago. He eventually started his own business, which as a child, I would just go and hang out at the shop and he'd give me little things to do. And then I started working on cars of my own. I would buy cars from my dad and fix them, and he would sell them for me. Really, I've always enjoyed working on cars. Now I just enjoy figuring out what's wrong with cars. That's my passion. I enjoy helping people, making people understand kind of what I'm talking about so they have a thorough understanding of what we're doing and why we're doing it to their car, and whether it's extremely important to do or whether it can wait.
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7: Good morning. Mostly sunny skies are in the forecast today. And despite the really nice start in the morning, temperatures climb today along with the humidity, but a little bit. Highs will be back in the upper 80s to about 90 degrees. Tonight, it's mostly clear and warmer. Lows dip only into the mid to upper 60s. Tomorrow, we're back in the low 90s. It's partly cloudy with a 20% chance of a stray storm. I'm meteorologist Kat Campbell in the NCN Weather Center.
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2: I'm Nicole Murray with Your Money Now. ABC is pushing back against a report that Jimmy Kimmel's late night tenure is coming to an end. Page Six reported yesterday that the season of Jimmy Kimmel Live will be its last. The 58-year-old host previously renewed his contract through May of 2027. The network swiftly responded with an ABC Entertainment spokesperson saying, quote, this information is inaccurate. Goldman Sachs is warning that heightened attacks on the Persian Gulf and Red Sea could push global oil prices above $120 a barrel, which would add to the surging fuel costs for Americans. The investment bank's forecast implies a roughly 20% increase in the cost of Brent crude, which is trading at nearly $100 a barrel. The yield on the 2-year Treasury note added 2 basis points this morning as inflation fears continue to mount. The 2-year note, typically more sensitive to near-term policy expectations, was trading at 4.413%. Futures are lower this morning after a losing session yesterday. Dow futures down by more than 300 points. That's your money now.
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16: Good morning. Mostly sunny skies are in the forecast today. It is going to be heating up, though, a little bit, and humidity climbs a bit today as well. Highs are in the upper 80s to near 90, even though it's nice this morning. That's not going to last. Tonight, lows only dip into the mid to upper 60s under mostly clear skies. Tomorrow, it's partly cloudy with a 20% storm chance. Highs climb right back into the low 90s. I'm meteorologist Kat Campbell in the NCN Weather Center.
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0: It's the Jeff Haley Band Angel Eyes on Life 103.1. As we head toward 8, Delbert McClinton on the way, The Beatles, Tony Orlando and Don, and more. 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
2: As I get older, the list of things I didn't know gets longer. But this topic falls in a totally different category, things I didn't even suspect. Japanese researchers suggest environmental low-frequency noise may trigger blood vessel damage to kidneys. Laboratory animals were exposed to human-made sounds such as air conditioners and water pumps. The study found it is not how loud the sound, but the pitch. Surprising to researchers is that kidney dysfunction occurred at pitch levels below the hearing range of laboratory animals. Previous studies have hinted that humans surrounded by more environmental noise tend to have worse kidney function. This study in the Journal of Environmental Science and Technology points to which part of noise may be harmful.
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9: Good morning. Mostly sunny skies are in the forecast today. And despite the really nice start in the morning, temperatures climb today along with the humidity, but a little bit. Highs will be back in the upper 80s to about 90 degrees. Tonight, it's mostly clear and warmer. Lows dip only into the mid to upper 60s. Tomorrow, we're back in the low 90s. It's partly cloudy with a 20% chance of a stray storm. I'm meteorologist Kat Campbell in the NCN Weather Center.
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0: Celebrate 250 years of American independence with the Temple Theater. History takes center stage in 1776 the Musical, on stage September 10th through the 27th. 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
1: A republic, or shall I say committing treason?
2: Questions remain about the future of the amusement rides along the Carolina Beach boardwalk as the town moves forward with plans to develop property it recently purchased. Mayor Lynn Barbee told WWAY.
3: Rides have always moved to wherever there's available land, and I can't speak for the ride operators. Obviously, that opportunity is there. There's plenty of vacant land, but not the plan is not for them to be. The town doesn't really have any interest, I don't think, in leasing the land.
2: State health officials are warning of possible measles exposure. Dr. David Wall.
4: It can spread very easily across great distances, across a room. Okay? So we know it's very, very contagious.
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8: Good morning. Mostly sunny skies are in the forecast today. It is going to be heating up, though, a little bit, and humidity climbs a bit today as well. Highs are in the upper 80s to near 90, even though it's nice this morning. That's not going to last. Tonight, lows only dip into the mid to upper 60s under mostly clear skies. Tomorrow, it's partly cloudy with a 20% storm chance. Highs climb right back into the low 90s. I'm meteorologist Kat Campbell in the NCN Weather Center.
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Nice to be with you. That is Gallery, and it's Steve Kelly with you. On the way, I've got music news just a few minutes from now. Here's Simon and Garfunkel. 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

0: That is Allison Krauss when you say nothing at all from Life 103.1. It is September 9th. Let's get you the morning music news and begin today in 1967. Soul Man from Sam and Dave enters the Hot 100 at number 79. The song was co-written by Isaac Hayes. 1975, the TV series Welcome Back, Kotter debuts on ABC. The theme song, written by John Sebastian of the Lovin' Spoonful. 1970, Elvis kicks off his first concert tour in 9 years with a show in Phoenix, Arizona. John Lennon releases Imagine here in the U.S. in 1971. And in 1975, Paul McCartney and Wings begin their historic 13-month world tour. It was recorded and turned into the Wings Over America live album. Once again, that tour began in 1975. A Taste of Honey's Boogie Oogie Oogie hits number one and stays there for 3 weeks in 1978. And Beast of Burden by the Rolling Stones enters the Hot 100 at number 70 back in 1978 on this day. And in 2014, about 500 million iTunes users who make a stink about U2's latest album, Songs of Innocence, that shows up without their permission in their personal libraries. That was back in 2014.
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10: Good morning. Mostly sunny skies are in the forecast today. And despite the really nice start in the morning, temperatures climb today along with the humidity, but a little bit. Highs will be back in the upper 80s to about 90 degrees. Tonight, it's mostly clear and warmer. Lows dip only into the mid to upper 60s. Tomorrow, we're back in the low 90s. It's partly cloudy with a 20% chance of a stray storm. I'm meteorologist Kat Campbell in the NCN Weather Center.

Hi, I'm Catherine. I live in Sanford. I love listening to Life 103.1 in the car, when I'm at home, and even when I'm in Denmark visiting my daughter and grandkids. Thank you.

0: That's Josh Groban. You raise me up on Life 103.1 WLHC. What's going on from our community calendar? Mount Zion Church in Bennett having a chicken plate sale and auction on Saturday, September 19th. It's from 11 to 4. This is a fundraiser to raise funds to replace the windows in the church. Once again, September 19th. That's what's going on. 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
2: The NFL season kicks off tonight with the Seahawks and Patriots squaring off in a Super Bowl rematch. And tomorrow in Melbourne, Australia, it'll be the Rams and 49ers kicking off. The Carolina Panthers open the season Sunday at home hosting the Chicago Bears. It'll be a 1 o'clock kickoff. As far as the depth chart, Chuba Hubbard listed as the top running back on the team. Jonathan Brooks right behind him. Brooks continues to deal with soreness and has been missing practice, and his availability for the opener remains up in the air. Tampa beat the Braves 7-1 on Tuesday. Junior Caminero hit his 39th homer, one of four home runs by Tampa. A.J. Smith-Shawver continued a string of tough starts since rejoining the Braves after having Tommy John surgery last June. He allowed four runs over three and a third and has surrendered 18 runs over 21 innings over five starts this season. The series continues today with Atlanta sending Reynaldo Lopez to the mound in his first start since July.
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9: Good morning. Mostly sunny skies are in the forecast today. It is going to be heating up, though, a little bit, and humidity climbs a bit today as well. Highs are in the upper 80s to near 90. Even though it's nice this morning, that's not going to last. Tonight, lows only dip into the mid to upper 60s under mostly clear skies. Tomorrow, it's partly cloudy with a 20% storm chance. Highs climb right back into the low 90s. I'm meteorologist Kat Campbell in the NCN Weather Center.

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8: Good morning. Mostly sunny skies are in the forecast today. And despite the really nice start in the morning, temperatures climb today along with the humidity, but a little bit. Highs will be back in the upper 80s to about 90 degrees. Tonight, it's mostly clear and warmer. Lows dip only into the mid to upper 60s. Tomorrow, we're back in the low 90s. It's partly cloudy with a 20% chance of a stray storm. I'm meteorologist Kat Campbell in the NCN Weather Center.
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2: AP News, I'm Marcela Sanchez. New financial disclosures released by the Trump administration show President Trump gave sizable holiday gifts to four White House aides, including $45,000 to Executive Assistant Natalie Harp and Deputy Director of Oval Office Operations Chamberlain Harris. A White House official says the president has a long-standing practice of giving Christmas gifts to people in his orbit, including at times employees and aides. The official added that the cash gifts were not related to the individual's official government duties and are therefore allowed under relevant legal and ethical standards. AP correspondent Ben Thomas reports competing court orders are adding confusion to Missouri's congressional elections.
3: 8 weeks before Election Day, Missouri has two different U.S. House maps in play and judicial rulings against each of them. Last week, the Missouri Supreme Court blocked a new map from being used that was backed by President Trump, and it ordered to uphold or reject it. That meant the old congressional districts would have to be used. But now a federal judge has temporarily blocked that map. The new districts were used in the August primary, and the winners have already been certified by election officials. But the question remains which districts Missouri will use come November. More court proceedings ahead. I'm Ben Thomas.
2: Republicans are gathering in Dallas for a two-day midterm convention billed as a Trumpapalooza. The convention, part rally and part fundraiser, begins today and comes as Republicans try to boost enthusiasm heading into the midterm's final stretch despite Trump's low approval ratings. Global shares were mostly lower in cautious trading. The war with Iran has also pushed the price of a barrel of Brent crude oil past $100. This is AP News.
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That one will get you moving this morning. Vicky Sue Robinson, Turn the Beat Around. I'm Steve Kelly with you. Here comes Junior Walker and his All-Stars, Life 103.1.

0: That's Eric Clapton, Tears in Heaven. He wrote that after the death of his young son, Connor. Steve Kelly, it's a big week as the NFL season begins today. First game of the season on a Wednesday. And are you a fantasy football fan? I'm in one league, and we had our draft over the weekend, so it will be fun to watch the games and follow my team. I'm not sure how I'll do. Number crunchers from the website Roto Grinders, they found Washington, D.C. is the most crazed fantasy football place in the country. 929 searches per 100,000 residents, more than double the national average. Minnesota, Wisconsin, Massachusetts, and Pennsylvania round out the top five of states obsessed by fantasy football. The Midwest, by the way, dominate the rankings. Southern states, where college football is king, they had the lowest search rates in the nation for fantasy football. And get ready, it's full force after today. NFL, college, and high school football season all underway. All right, more timeless favorites after the break. 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

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I'm from Southern Pines, North Carolina. 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I turned it on in the car one day and I just came alive.

0: 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And after the break, we're going to hear from Peter and Gordon. Genesis coming up. Every Mother's Son, a one-hit wonder. 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
3: 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Oh, I forgot birthday candles. 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Oh, wait, since when are candles not on the baking aisle? But never happens. And temperatures as low as 60 degrees can be deadly for children left behind. So always bring them with you, and every time you park the car, stop, look, lock. 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

0: Those are the four tops here at Life 103.1. Steve Kelly, I've got a few more, and then I'm going to make way for Robin O'Brien at the top of the hour. I'll see you back at 3 this afternoon, Life 103.1.
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2: NCI News, I'm Mike Riley. A Charlotte-Mecklenburg police officer is recovering at this hour after being shot during an encounter with a suspect who fled. CMBD Police Chief Estella Patterson was on the scene and said,
3: "Preliminary information indicates that the officer encountered the suspect and the suspect produced a firearm. The suspect fired his weapon in the direction of the officer, striking him, and the suspect then fled the scene."
2: A new state auditor's report notes online slot machine-style games are driving new lottery sales while also causing a decrease in the percentage of proceeds transferred to the state's education lottery fund. In a video, state auditor Dave Bullock said,
4: "A smaller percentage of sales being transferred doesn't

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3: Targeting residents, Waynesville Police Detective Eric Batster told WLOS in Asheville.
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0: Every Time You Go Away. That's Paul Young on Life 103.1. I'm Robin O'Brien. Wednesday is here. I hope your Wednesday's off to a great start. I hope you're happy and healthy. I'm happy to be here playing your timeless favorites till 3 o'clock this afternoon. Coming up today, the perfect cup of coffee. Do you think you're the only one who can make it? Funny work nicknames. And next hour, a debut song that's a new to our playlist song on Life 103.1, one of my favorites. On the Way Radio, and later this hour, Tommy Rowe.
1: 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The next Quarters for Kara auction is happening Sunday, September 20th, starting at 2 at the Stevens Center in Sanford. What is a quarter auction? 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For just $12, plates will include fish, two sides, hush puppies, a drink, and dessert. Fish sandwiches will also be available. The church is located 4 miles north of Carthage on Highway 15501. 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

0: That's Nobody and Sylvia on Life 103.1. Before that, Jimmy Gilmer and the Fireballs, Sugar Shack. The historic Temple Theater in beautiful downtown Sanford is opening their 2026-2027 Red, White, and Temple main stage season with 1776, the musical. It's on stage September 10th through the 27th. Will Robinson will talk to cast members next hour and give you a chance to win some tickets. Don't miss it.
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0: That's Bruce Springsteen, My Hometown, on Life on 103.1. Before that, Petula Clark, This Is My Song. On the way, James Taylor.
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0: Bob Marley and the Wailers, Three Little Birds, the debut song this week on Life 103.1. Also part of my ukulele repertoire. That's a fun one to play and sing. Elton John on the way later this hour, We Five.
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0: 18 Wheels and a Dozen Roses from Kathy Mattea at your home for timeless favorites, Life 103.1. Before that, George Hamilton IV, Abilene. Let's listen in as Will Robinson talks to cast members from 1776, the musical. It's kicking off the big 2026-2027 Red, White, and Temple main stage season at the Temple Theater in Sanford.
1: Hi, I'm Will Robinson, and thank you for joining us this morning. Temple Theater kicks off the 2026-27 Red, White, and Temple main stage season with a celebrated musical, 1776. Joining us today is the Temple Theater's producing artistic director, the amazing Peggy Taphorn. Good morning, Peggy.
2: Good morning.
1: Let me add that Peggy will also be joining the cast as Abigail Adams. We also have with us two additional members of the fabulous cast, Associate Artistic Director Gavin Paymer and Stephen Moore, who has appeared in numerous Temple productions. Gavin, Stephen, thanks for being here today.
3: Thanks for having us.
4: Glad to be here.
1: Peggy, the time, 250 years ago, the setting, Philadelphia, the weather, uncomfortably hot. Preview 1776.
2: Well, as you mentioned, it is set in 1776. And it is the Continental Congress has come together to debate and hopefully pass a resolution for independency for America. And I have to say, the script is so compelling and the music just pushes forth all of this wonderful action that you leave at intermission thinking this is never going to happen. America is never going to be a country. These brilliant and brave and defiant men are never going to be able to compromise. So it really is a wonderful telling of the story of how our country became a country.
1: Gavin, in your role as John Adams, you struggled to convince a divided Continental Congress to vote for independence from Great Britain. This proves to be no easy task.
4: Absolutely not.
2: Either on the script or for Gavin himself.
4: Well, it is, because it's a very difficult task, because there are so many accomplished men that come together from very different parts of our country. You have farmers, you have lawyers, you have doctors, and they're all leaving their homes and their professions to come to Philadelphia to help create this new country. And there are half of them that don't want a new country. They want their own colony to be its own country, or they want it to be status quo the way it is. And they're happy with the way that things are. And so my character, John Adams, he and Ben Franklin are the ones who are trying to convince the rest of these men that the right thing to do is to break away from England.
1: Stephen, your transition from the role of Mayor Josiah Dobbs in last year's Bright Star to the elderly and, shall we say, the man about town, Benjamin Franklin.
5: Yes.
1: Give us some insight into your character.
5: Well, that's an interesting shift, as you pointed out. I think something, just to harken back to the other show just for a second, when Peggy mentioned she was considering me for it, I was familiar with the name of the show, but not the story. And she said, well, just to let you know, this is somebody who does something, you know, very horrible, but they do it for reasons they think are right, as we all do. Everything we do because we think it's right. And that's how I justified playing that character. Franklin is a whole different ballgame, but the script, I think, does a pretty good job of laying out enough comic relief that he's known for through aphorisms and pithy quotes, but also gives enough for the actor to portray how intelligent and insightful he was. There are enough lines where he goes toe-to-toe with different people, even at the end, unfortunately, with John Adams, when they tremendously butt heads over the point at which they're in of this fight. So it's a good balance. I just lay into the script and let the script do the heavy lifting for me, to answer your question, I guess.
1: Peggy, 1776 won 3 Tony Awards, including Best Musical. What makes this show, in the words of one reviewer, a dandy?
2: It really is a dandy. As I said, the audience gets swept into the story immediately, and you get to see all of these very interesting, very smart, and articulate characters coming together to fight for what they believe in, and as Steve said, what they feel is right, not only for themselves, but for the people that they represent. my character gives the human side to John Adams, who is an agitator, who is disliked by most of the people because he's so forceful in his beliefs and will not take no for an answer. And so Abigail sort of balances that with the human side of John Adams. He was also a very big family man and, you know, did a lot for his community when he was there, as well as for our country as a whole. And they were very well known for writing letters to each other. So in our scenes, he and I don't get to really interact, but we are reading the letters from each other and supporting each other. Because as Gavin mentioned, these men left their homes for months, sometimes years at a time. And the wives had to pick up the slack and run the farm or run the family business and take care of all the children. So it really does give you a good glimpse into what it took to make this country as we know it today. And I think the audience gets involved in all of that. And as Steve mentioned, there are enough comedic moments. So it's not just let's fight for independence. You know, there are comedic moments, there are charming moments, there are stunning moments, there are disturbing moments. And it took all of that combined to make this country what it is and what it was then. I think it's a good reminder for audiences today of what these men and women had to go through, what sacrifices they made, what an intellectual stretch it was for any of them to basically create treason. Benjamin Franklin says, "This, you make it sound so easy, John Adams, but this has never been done before." A country at that point had never split from its mother country in such a fashion. So I think the audience gets swept up in all of that. And even though we know how it ends, the way that it gets there is very compelling.
1: Gavin is an acclaimed musician. Give us your take on 1776's music and lyrics composed and written by Sherman Edwards.
4: Well, I think it really, the music in this show captures the time period. Basically, it's basically drum and fife, you know, during the Revolutionary War, it was all drum and fife and it was all very early American music. And this captures it, but in a way that makes it entertaining for the audience. Like the songs are uplifting. There's a song that Rutledge sings that is just, I can't explain it, but it captures the Deep South and where he is from. And also, most of it is very charming in its sense, but it still is rooted in early American music, which I know a lot of people don't hear anymore. You know, we don't play anything like that. We don't learn that in school anymore. Like some of the songs we grew up with in school were early American songs that were just part of our vernacular. They're not part of the vernacular anymore. So this really harkens back to a lot of those songs that we learned in school. And it has that sound, but it's also very modern because the lyrics are very clever and very intelligent. And it sort of infuses humor, but also a lot of heart. The scenes and songs between John and Abigail bring a human side to them that we never get to see. So it varies in range from galloping, you know, wonderful. Richard Henry Lee has a really fun galloping kind of song about how he's going to rally and introduce independence. But every single thing there, Martha Jefferson talks about how her husband plays the violin, and there's this beautiful waltz about violin. So it really runs the gamut of music from that time period.
1: Stephen, we come to the Temple Theater to be entertained, but this particular show is really a history lesson on the founding of our country.
3: Yes, it is. And I think they do a really good job of giving you, I hesitate to even say the highlights, but what went on, and to give you a good insight into, as I was saying earlier, about people doing what they thought was right. Even the characters, the delegates who were what we would consider loyalists who were against it, they're given enough dialogue to present to the audience why this person or that person felt that this was the wrong thing to do. And they make very good arguments. It's sometimes hard to, you know, to see that and go, wow, this, they have very good arguments as to why we shouldn't be doing this. So it's amazing that we ever got it done because there were some, it wasn't just, they were just against it. They had very good arguments for why we shouldn't be doing this. So I think there's just enough dialogue to give people a history lesson or a reminder, if they're already pretty well versed, as to how this came about in the time frame that we have. So it doesn't become a miniseries, which is fine too. It has its place. But in a 2-hour plus musical, you're going to get a pretty good representation of what went on and why.
1: Peggy, experiencing 1776 is a great way to continue our celebration of America's 250th anniversary. Tickets will be in great demand, and I already have mine, but we don't want our listeners to miss out. Tell us about showtimes and how to get tickets.
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I'm Ian McDuffie from Robbins, North Carolina, and 103.1 is certainly one of my wife and I's favorite stations, and we're in our 50s, but what impresses me most about 103.1, my 86-year-old mama, is her favorite station, but also I find my 18-year-old daughter listening to it quite a bit, and so I think you've kind of covered all the demographics at 103.1.

0: That's Jimmy Cliff, I Can See Clearly Now on Life 103.1. Before that, a timeless favorite from the Delphonics, La La Means I Love You. Music on the way from Barbara Streisand, The Way We Were, which was on TCM last night, Turner Classic Movies. I watched a little bit of that.
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6: NCN News, I'm Mike Rayleigh. Republicans are gathering in Dallas today for an unusual midterm convention, a Trump-a-palooza that will put President Donald Trump at the center of this fall's midterm elections. Western Carolina University professor Chris Cooper said,
7: I think it's about attention, and the goal of that attention is to drive the base, right? It's probably fundraising to some degree, too. I mean, this is a created event that is supposed to get attention for Donald Trump, and I think that's likely what it's going to do.
6: Charlotte Mecklenburg police officer is recovering after being shot during an encounter with a suspect who fled. CMPD Police Chief Estella Patterson this morning was on the scene and said,
8: preliminary information indicates that the officer encountered the suspect and the suspect produced a firearm. The suspect fired his weapon in the direction of the officer, striking him, and the suspect then fled the scene.
6: A new state auditor's report notes online slot machine-style games driving new lottery sales while also causing a decrease in the percentage of proceeds transferred to the state's education lottery fund. In a video, State Auditor Dave Bolick said,
9: in order to stay competitive with other online betting choices, in other words, more money then is paid back to players and less is available for public education funding.
6: New Hampshire primary winners are gearing up. In a Tuesday night speech, U.S. Senate presidential candidate, Republican candidate John Sununu says he's confident he can win in November.
10: We've got a winning team. We've also got a winning message. right? From the first day of this campaign, we focused on the issues important to voters across New Hampshire.
6: Several people in Mooresville voiced their concern for hours on Tuesday night during a town hall meeting about a mosque being built in Iredell County. You're listening to NCN News.
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12: High pressure, the dominant weather feature, so it's another quiet day out there. Lots of sunshine today. The humidity stays fairly low. Our highs climb into the upper 80s to near 90 this afternoon. Mostly clear skies overnight tonight. It's mild. Temperatures fall in the mid to upper 60s. Sunny and hotter Thursday. Highs are back in the low to mid 90s. And then scattered storms return Friday with highs in the low to mid 90s. I'm meteorologist Amy Wilmoth in the NCN Weather Center.
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0: There's UB40 and Red Red Wine on Life 103.1. I'm Robin O'Brien. The internet was asked, what are some of the funny nicknames someone has earned where you work? The answers were pretty funny. Somebody earned the nickname Kef. His real name was Keith, but he was missing an eye. I like that one. Someone else said, I worked with a very lazy guy named Will, but we called him Won't. A traffic policeman who on his first day reversed into somebody's car was nicknamed Dracula. He thought it was because of his dark, swarthy looks. It was actually because when Dracula looked in a mirror, he didn't see anything either. And finally, funny work nicknames. We had a colleague who would leave work every day at 5:01. We nicknamed him Levi's. Carl Carlton on the way later this hour, the Guess Who.
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10: It's another nice day out there today. The humidity stays fairly low. We'll have lots of sunshine with high temperatures in the upper 80s to near 90 this afternoon. Mostly clear and mild overnight tonight. Temperatures will fall into the middle to upper 60s. Another sunny day Thursday. It'll be hot and humid. Highs are in the low to mid 90s. And then scattered storms return by Friday with high temperatures in the low to mid 90s. I'm meteorologist Amy Wilmoth in the NCN Weather Center.
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I'm Roger Epp from Robin. I listen to 103.1 every day. I don't miss it. Y'all better listen to it too. They're playing the best music you can listen to.

0: 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Before that, the Shirelles, Mama Said. Veterans and Robins, if you're looking for a way to connect with fellow service members, a new American Legion post is forming in Robins, and you can help build a legacy of support for local veterans. 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

0: Hope You Dance, and Leanne Womack on Life 103.1, your home for timeless favorites. And The Critters before that, Mr. Dyingly Sad. Music on the way from Yvonne Elliman.
1: 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John Adams here. Travel back with me to Philadelphia in 1776, where Benjamin Franklin, Thomas Jefferson, the Second Continental Congress, and I have a small matter to settle. 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Don't miss 1776 the Musical on stage, September 10th through the 27th at Temple Theater. 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
4: September 11th, 2001, a day that changed America. Known as Patriots Day, September 11th is a day to remember not only the lives lost on that fateful morning, but also the heroes who stepped in without hesitation and the unified nation that followed. Former President George W. Bush reminded us that terrorist attacks can shake the foundations of our biggest buildings, but they cannot touch the foundation of America.
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7: High pressure, the dominant weather feature, so it's another quiet day out there. Lots of sunshine today. The humidity stays fairly low. Our highs climb into the upper 80s to near 90 this afternoon. Mostly clear skies overnight tonight. It's mild. Temperatures fall in the mid to upper 60s. Sunny and hotter Thursday. Highs are back in the low to mid 90s. And then scattered storms return Friday with highs in the low to mid 90s. I'm meteorologist Amy Wilmoth in the NCN Weather Center.
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0: That's Genesis and Into Deep on Life 103.1. I'm Robin O'Brien. A survey finds just under half of coffee drinkers believe they alone can make the perfect cup of coffee. The survey discovered the most common mistakes others make when making coffee. Too watery. That's my biggest complaint. On the flip side of that, of course, too strong. There's no such thing as too strong. Too much milk or milk substitute. Not hot enough. Using a cup or mug that's too small. And finally, too hot. Beverly Bremer's on the way later this hour. Sunny and Cher.
1: 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Veterans and Robins, are you looking for a way to connect with fellow service members? 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Come out to Barbecue Presbyterian Church in Sanford on Saturday, September 26th from 2 to 7 for their annual Harvest Festival quilt raffle and auction. $15 plates of pork barbecue or chicken stew will be available, dine in or carry out, in the fellowship hall until 5:30. Then the raffle and auction will start around 6. To learn more, visit their Facebook page. 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
5: Life 103.1 weather. High pressure, the dominant weather feature, so it's another quiet day out there. Lots of sunshine today. The humidity stays fairly low. Our highs climb into the upper 80s to near 90 this afternoon. Mostly clear skies overnight tonight. It's mild. Temperatures fall in the mid to upper 60s. Sunny and hotter Thursday. Highs are back in the low to mid 90s. And then scattered storms return Friday with highs in the low to mid 90s. I'm meteorologist Amy Wilmoth in the NCN Weather Center.
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0: Kim Carnes and More Love on Life 103.1. Before that, Kathy's Clown and the Everly Brothers. 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

0: That's Ebony and Ivory, Paul McCartney and Stevie Wonder on Life 103.1. Before that, Scarborough Fair, Simon and Garfunkel. Coming up, Ray Stevens.
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8: It's another nice day out there today. The humidity stays fairly low. We'll have lots of sunshine with high temperatures in the upper 80s to near 90 this afternoon. Mostly clear and mild overnight tonight. Temperatures will fall into the middle to upper 60s. Another sunny day Thursday. It'll be hot and humid. Highs are in the low to mid 90s. And then scattered storms return by Friday with high temperatures in the low to mid 90s. I'm meteorologist Amy Wilmoth in the NCN Weather Center.
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0: The Carpenters and Touch Me When We're Dancing on Life 103.1. I'm Robin O'Brien. Black puddings will be flying in Ramsbottom, England when the World Black Pudding Throwing Championships return this Sunday. The quirky annual contest brings competitors together to settle the Lancashire versus Yorkshire food rivalry, one underhand toss at a time. Competitors throw an entire solid black pudding, essentially a dense blood sausage. They stand at the throwing line and make three underhand tosses aiming at a stack of Yorkshire puddings. The goal is to knock as many of those baked Yorkshire puddings down as possible. The highest scoring adult competitor will win $100, a trophy, and the World Black Pudding Throwing Champion title. And hopefully many free pints at the pub where the championship takes place. David Gates on the way later this hour. Jackie DeShannon.
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5: High pressure, the dominant weather feature, so it's another quiet day out there. Lots of sunshine today. The humidity stays fairly low. Our highs climb into the upper 80s to near 90 this afternoon. Mostly clear skies overnight tonight. It's mild. Temperatures fall in the mid to upper 60s. Sunny and hotter Thursday. Highs are back in the low to mid 90s. And then scattered storms return Friday with highs in the low to mid 90s. I'm meteorologist Amy Wilmoth in the NCN Weather Center.
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It is on every radio in my house. The greatest.

0: Saving All My Love for You. That's Whitney Houston on Life in 03.1. And heard from Frank Sinatra before that, My Way.
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6: September 11th, 2001, a day that changed America. Known as Patriots Day, September 11th is a day to remember not only the lives lost on that fateful morning, but also the heroes who stepped in without hesitation and the unified nation that followed. Former President George W. Bush reminded us that terrorist attacks can shake the foundations of our biggest buildings, but they cannot touch the foundation of America.
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I'm Charles Branch. 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

0: There's Mike Reno and Ann Wilson, Almost Paradise on Life 103.1. And Freddie and the Dreamers, before that, I'm telling you. I'm Robin O'Brien. That'll wrap it up for me on this Wednesday afternoon. I thank you for taking me along, making me a part of your day today. We appreciate you listening. Stick around for Steve Kelly back in at 3. He has more of your timeless favorites, Kenny Nolan, standing by. Have a wonderful Wednesday, and I'll see you back here tomorrow morning at 10.
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2: AP News, I'm Ed Donahue. President Trump's higher gas prices will be around for a while.
3: They're going to be tumbling down, and we'll get them down, I think, for gasoline. We'll get them below $2 a gallon.
4: But not until after the midterm.
3: I think it's going to take a little bit longer than the midterm.
2: There is a convention in Dallas starting today for Republicans as the party gears up for the midterm elections. Control of Congress is at stake. Speakers are candidates supported by President Trump. There are Democrats, though, in Dallas, including Illinois Governor J.B. Pritzker.
5: The Republicans are lying and they're corrupt. And that corruption just won't work this time. Voters can see through the BS that Republicans are spewing.
2: The convention also features speeches from President Trump, his eldest son, and other party leaders. China has hit back at U.S. claims of malicious AI distillation ahead of planned bilateral talks.
6: China's Commerce Ministry said such claims are groundless, with its Ministry of Foreign Affairs urging the U.S. to avoid making unfounded accusations is self-reliant. U.S. organizations named six Chinese AI developers, including DeepSeek, Alibaba, and Moonshot AI, saying they've gained unauthorized access to U.S. AI models and that their activities were done likely with Chinese government awareness. AI governance is expected to come up in talks planned between President Donald Trump and China's Xi Jinping. I'm Charles DeLedesma.
2: New York Mayor Zoran Mamdani says there will be heightened security measures in place Friday on the 25th anniversary of the 9/11 attacks.
7: Fencing will be installed to surround the memorial site and other locations in Lower Manhattan. There will be security screening for anyone invited to the memorial. And please remember that this event is not open to the general public.
2: Prosecutors say a British man has been charged with helping Russian military spies plan sabotage in the UK. Stocks remain lower in late-day trading on Wall Street.
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14: It's another nice day out there today. The humidity stays fairly low. We'll have lots of sunshine with high temperatures in the upper 80s to near 90 this afternoon. Mostly clear and mild overnight tonight. Temperatures will fall into the middle to upper 60s. Another sunny day Thursday. It'll be hot and humid. Highs are in the low to mid 90s. And then scattered storms return by Friday with high temperatures in the low to mid 90s. I'm meteorologist Amy Wilmoth in the NCN Weather Center.
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Stephen Bishop on, and good afternoon. I'm Steve Kelly with you. Here's the Four Tops Bernadette, Life 103.1.

0: It's Elton John's Nikita from Life 103.1. I'm Steve Kelly with you, and let's see what's trending as we do each afternoon and buzzing on social media. Ben Shelton, the 23-year-old American tennis player, defeated defending Open champion Carlos Alcaraz in five sets. How about this? The match finished early this morning at 3:30 in the morning in New York City. Incredible. Nintendo, the video game maker, unveiled a remake of The Legend of Zelda. And 2027 Social Security benefit changes, the cost of living adjustments likely to be 3.5%. People are discussing that. Panda Express, Taiwanese popcorn chicken, fans looking forward to the chain's latest menu items. And Mondani, the New York City mayor, released 170,000 documents related to the air quality in Lower Manhattan following 9/11. And the Real Housewives of New York, Martha Stewart, recalled an eerie conversation with John F. Kennedy Jr. days before his death on the season 16 premiere. That's what's trending. You're caught up. Life 103.1.
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10: High pressure, the dominant weather feature, so it's another quiet day out there. Lots of sunshine today. The humidity stays fairly low. Our highs climb into the upper 80s to near 90 this afternoon. Mostly clear skies overnight tonight. It's mild. Temperatures fall in the mid to upper 60s. Sunny and hotter Thursday. Highs are back in the low to mid 90s. And then scattered storms return Friday with highs in the low to mid 90s. I'm meteorologist Amy Wilmoth in the NCN Weather Center.
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0: That's Bob Seger this afternoon, Life 103.1 WLHC. 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

0: There's the Lighthouse family taking us higher here at Life 103.1. I'm Steve Kelly Planum, Greg Allman with a solo hit, Phil Collins, The Association of More. 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
2: AP News, I'm Ed Donahue. President Trump says it will take more time for oil prices to drop. The AP's Sagar Magani reports prices surged because of the Iran war.
3: They jumped again today, along with U.S. gas prices. AAA says the average price for a regular gallon hit $4.22, more than a dollar above the cost at this time last year. When might they drop?
4: Right after the election. Oil prices are going to be tumbling downward.
3: The president's looking toward early November.
4: I think it's going to take a little bit longer than the midterm.
3: Which is when he sees Iran giving up.
4: I think the war will end immediately after the election.
3: A war, he said at the start, would last a matter of weeks, but is now in its seventh month. Sagar Magani, Washington.
2: President Trump is headed to Dallas in a Republican midterm convention.
4: Looks very big, looks very exciting, Elaine, what we've done. We've done things that have never been done in the first term or the second term, frankly, of a president.
2: Illinois Governor J.B. Pritzker is in Dallas.
5: We've got to make sure that we're overwhelming the MAGA Republicans with votes showing up for change, and that's what it is that I'm fighting for.
2: A new AP NORC USA Facts poll finds Americans are more skeptical of government information than they were a few years ago, with majorities now saying they have little or no trust in federal government information about elections, foreign affairs, or the environment. Social media influencers Andrew and Tristan Tate are being ordered by a federal judge in Miami to remain in custody as they fight extradition to the United Kingdom, where the brothers are accused of rape and sex trafficking. Stocks are lower at the closing bell on Wall Street. More information at apnews.com. This is AP News.
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14: We have one more quiet weather day before showers and thunderstorms return as we head into the weekend. Mostly clear skies expected overnight tonight. It's mild. Temperatures fall into the middle to upper 60s tonight. Plenty of sunshine on Thursday. It will be a hotter and more humid day. Highs are in the low to mid-90s. And then scattered showers and storms return late on Friday with highs in the low to mid-90s. I'm meteorologist Amy Wilmoth in the NCN Weather Center.
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That is Cool of the Gang, Ladies Night, Life 103.1. Good afternoon, I'm Steve Kelly with you. Here's Johnny Rivers, Baby I Need Your Lovin', Life 103.1.

0: Linda Ronstadt with Aaron Neville. That's All My Life here at Life 103.1. It is September 9th, and let's see what's happened on this day in history. Let's go way back to 1850. California became our 31st state. Again, 1850. Elvis Presley made his first of three appearances on the Ed Sullivan Show this night back in 1956. And in 1965, Sandy Koufax pitched a perfect game at Dodger Stadium against the Cubs. 1971, prisoners seized control of the maximum security Attica Correctional Facility near Buffalo, New York. This siege lasted 4 days. It killed 10 hostages and 39 inmates. Again, 1971. Also in 1971, John Lennon's Imagine album was released. 1995, the Sony PlayStation was released here in the U.S. And actor, voice artist Burgess Meredith died at the age of 88 this day back in 1997. We've got more Timeless Favorites coming up. Life 103.1.
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9: Our next weathermaker is a cold front, and it arrives Friday. It brings the potential for some showers and thunderstorms. It stays dry tonight, mostly clear and mild overnight tonight. Temperatures cool down into the middle to upper 60s. We'll have lots of sunshine Thursday, but it's back to the heat and humidity. High temperatures climb into the low to mid-90s. Then scattered showers and storms return late on Friday with highs in the low to mid-90s. I'm meteorologist Amy Wilmoth in the NCN Weather Center.
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5: 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Known as Patriots Day, September 11th is a day to remember not only the lives lost on that fateful morning, but also the heroes who stepped in without hesitation and the unified nation that followed. Former President George W. Bush reminded us that terrorist attacks can shake the foundations of our biggest buildings, but they cannot touch the foundation of America.
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2: As I get older, the list of things I didn't know gets longer. But this topic falls in a totally different category. Things I didn't even suspect. Japanese researchers suggest environmental low-frequency noise may trigger blood vessel damage to kidneys. Laboratory animals were exposed to human-made sounds such as air conditioners and water pumps. The study found it is not how loud the sound, but the pitch. Surprising to researchers is that kidney dysfunction occurred at pitch levels below the hearing range of laboratory animals. Previous studies have hinted that humans surrounded by more environmental noise tend to have worse kidney function. This study in the Journal of Environmental Science and Technology points to which part of noise may be harmful.
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10: We have one more quiet weather day before showers and thunderstorms return as we head into the weekend. Mostly clear skies expected overnight tonight. It's mild. Temperatures fall into the middle to upper 60s tonight. Plenty of sunshine on Thursday. It will be a hotter and more humid day. Highs are in the low to mid-90s. And then scattered showers and storms return late on Friday with highs in the low to mid-90s. I'm meteorologist Amy Wilmoth in the NCN Weather Center.
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2: NCN News, I'm Melissa Vail. Speaking with reporters at Joint Base Andrews, President Trump says it will take some time to see a drop in oil prices, which have spiked because of the Iran war.
3: Shortly, but right after the election, because they'd like to have it that way, but right after the election, oil prices are going to be tumbling downward. They're going to be tumbling down, and we'll get them down, I think, for gasoline. We'll get them below $2 a gallon.
4: But not until after the midterm.
3: I think it's going to take a little bit longer than the midterm.
2: Republicans are opening their unique midterm convention that's being described as a Trumpapalooza. The two-day event in Dallas kicked off Wednesday and puts President Donald Trump at center stage, whether candidates like it or not. Some party members are skipping the affair, citing scheduling conflicts or high attendance fees. Organizers describe it as a showcase for Trump's successes and Republican causes. The convention features speeches from Trump, his eldest son, and other party leaders. Waynesville detectives are sounding the alarm about a surge in cell phone scams targeting residents. Waynesville Police Detective Eric Batchelor tells WLOS in Asheville.
5: Scammers telling our victim, I'm going to send a car, put the money in an envelope, put it in the back seat, and the victim does it.
2: Police say one Waynesville resident unwittingly handed over more than $100,000 to criminals after a cell text communication scam. And detectives say embarrassment keeps many people from reporting the crimes. A North Carolina State Highway Patrol trooper has been indicted on a first-degree murder charge in the deadly shooting of an off-duty Cumberland County deputy in March, according to state documents and the North Carolina State Bureau of Investigation. A Cumberland County grand jury voted to indict 44-year-old NCSHP Sergeant Nakeem Matu Oxendine in the death of Adam David Bean on Wednesday, the SBI said. 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
7: Our next weathermaker is a cold front, and it arrives Friday. It brings the potential for some showers and thunderstorms. It stays dry tonight, mostly clear and mild overnight tonight. Temperatures cool down into the middle to upper 60s. We'll have lots of sunshine Thursday, but it's back to the heat and humidity. High temperatures climb into the low to mid-90s. Then scattered showers and storms return late on Friday with highs in the low to mid-90s. I'm meteorologist Amy Wilmoth in the NCN Weather Center.
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An unforgettable North Carolina story, Bright Star, is coming to the stage at Cape Fear Regional Theater September 10th through the 27th. 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Cape Fear Regional Theater, where great stories are told.

There's Eric Carmen all by myself here at Life 103.1. I'm Steve Kelly with you. You're never by yourself when you have us on your radio. Here's the Guess Who, Life 103.1.

0: We are Life 103.1. That's John Waite, Missing You. I'm Steve Kelly. Speaking of missing, this is a story that has a happy ending, but a guy named Neil Augenstein and his family, they recently had a big scare. Their family cat named Mike did not come home for dinner. For 2 days, they searched the neighborhood looking around and could not find Mike. Then Neil remembered something that made his stomach sink. They had recently gotten rid of 3 couches, and he had a feeling that Mike could have been in one of the couches taken to the landfill. That's exactly what happened. Everyone involved was on high alert. He feared the worst, imagining that Mike was somewhere inside this dangerous waste facility with machinery and trash all around. Well, luckily, heavy equipment operators went in and looked over a 15-foot ledge inside a trash pit. They positioned their loader and scooped him up. After a brief escape into a storage room, Mike was rescued and brought home safely. So his thought of that cat being in the couch turned out to be the truth of what happened. And fortunately, they were able to save him. So that's a good news story. The cat using up one of its 9 lives, no doubt. All right, more timeless favorites ahead. Life 103.1.
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9: We have one more quiet weather day before showers and thunderstorms return as we head into the weekend. Mostly clear skies expected overnight tonight. It's mild. Temperatures fall into the middle to upper 60s tonight. Plenty of sunshine on Thursday. It will be a hotter and more humid day. Highs are in the low to mid-90s. And then scattered showers and storms return late on Friday with highs in the low to mid-90s. I'm meteorologist Amy Wilmoth in the NCN Weather Center.
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3: LIV Golf has filed for Chapter 11 bankruptcy protection as part of a restructuring agreement with London private equity firm BC Partners. The agreement also makes the players of LIV Golf majority owners of the league. The league hopes the Chapter 11 reorganization will lead to its stability. The DP World Tour this week, the Irish Open, while the PGA Tour returns next week with the inaugural Biltmore Championship, the Cliffs at Walnut Cove in Asheville. The Solheim Cup this week in the Netherlands, four foursome, four four-ball matches on Friday and Saturday, followed by 12 singles matches on Sunday.
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0: Richard Marx right here waiting, Life 103.1, and she is waiting to take over and take you through the evening. It's Angie Michaels. She's next. I'll see you back in the morning at 7, Life 103.1.
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10: Our next weathermaker is a cold front, and it arrives Friday. It brings the potential for some showers and thunderstorms. It stays dry tonight, mostly clear and mild overnight tonight. Temperatures cool down into the middle to upper 60s. We'll have lots of sunshine Thursday, but it's back to the heat and humidity. High temperatures climb into the low to mid-90s. Then scattered showers and storms return late on Friday with highs in the low to mid-90s. I'm meteorologist Amy Wilmoth in the NCN Weather Center.
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2: AP News, I'm Ben Thomas. A federal appeals court is considering a push to restrict mifepristone, a key drug in the most common method of abortion in the U.S. Jennifer King has details.
3: In New Orleans, a U.S. appeals court is considering arguments in the state of Louisiana versus the Food and Drug Administration. One plaintiff, Rosalie Markovich, says she was coerced into taking the abortion pill after her then-boyfriend obtained it by mail order from California.
4: My then-boyfriend would not have been able to order these drugs if the FDA had it recklessly removed the requirement for an in-person office visit.
3: Lawyers for the FDA and drug manufacturers argue that Louisiana lacks legal standing. One of the judges questioned whether laws shielding providers in other states, not FDA rules, are the reason pills are flowing into Louisiana. But the state solicitor general says they do have standing, not least because women who seek treatment for complications after using the pills are often on state-funded Medicaid. The Supreme Court rejected a 2024 effort to roll back availability, but it's likely to consider the question again as the Louisiana case and several. I'm Jennifer King.
2: Temporary protected status for about 200,000 immigrants from El Salvador expires tomorrow. The Trump administration is deciding whether it will end them, as it's already done for Venezuela, Haiti, and other countries. If the administration takes no action, TPS will be automatically extended for 6 months. In Pennsylvania, the Lancaster County coroner confirms the two measles-related deaths in the state last month involved infants, and the virus itself caused one of the deaths, and he says he told the CDC. The agency hasn't said whether it will count either death as measles-associated. And Republicans are holding a two-day midterm convention in Dallas, described as a Trump-a-palooza.
5: Looks very big, looks very exciting, and we're going to explain what we've done. We've done things that have never been done in the first term or the second term, frankly, of a president.
2: This is AP News.
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13: We have one more quiet weather day before showers and thunderstorms return as we head into the weekend. Mostly clear skies expected overnight tonight. It's mild. Temperatures fall into the middle to upper 60s tonight. Plenty of sunshine on Thursday. It will be a hotter and more humid day. Highs are in the low to mid-90s. And then scattered showers and storms return late on Friday with highs in the low to mid-90s. I'm meteorologist Amy Wilmoth in the NCN Weather Center.
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7: Our next weathermaker is a cold front, and it arrives Friday. It brings the potential for some showers and thunderstorms. It stays dry tonight, mostly clear and mild overnight tonight. Temperatures cool down into the middle to upper 60s. We'll have lots of sunshine Thursday, but it's back to the heat and humidity. High temperatures climb into the low to mid-90s. Then scattered showers and storms return late on Friday with highs in the low to mid-90s. I'm meteorologist Amy Wilmoth in the NCN Weather Center.
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0: There's always plenty of old-fashioned love songs inside Life 103.1 and opportunities for the entire family to have some fun. And by Saturday, you could be a part of the Moore County Historical Association's 18th annual Shaw House Heritage Fair. 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
6: September 11th, 2001, a day that changed America. 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Former President George W. Bush reminded us that terrorist attacks can shake the foundations of our biggest buildings, but they cannot touch the foundation of America.
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0: Whenever you need to hear from Howard Jones, you know we got you covered here at Life 103.1. And we also have a contest that you can be a part of. Who doesn't love participating in those? And the one that's happening now on our Facebook page is in honor of our first responders remembering 9/11. And we just want you to let us know where you were when you heard about the terrorist attacks. 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
2: NCN News, I'm Melissa Vail. AP Washington correspondent Sagar Magani reports President Trump does not see oil prices falling until after the midterm elections.
3: President Trump says it will take more time for a drop in oil prices that have surged because of the Iran war. They jumped again today, along with U.S. gas prices. AAA says the average price for a regular gallon hit $4.22, more than a dollar above the cost at this time last year. When might they drop?
4: Right after the election. Oil prices are going to be tumbling downward.
3: The president's looking toward early November.
4: I think it's going to take a little bit longer than the midterm,
3: which is when he sees Iran giving up.
4: I think the war will end immediately after the election.
3: A war, he said at the start, would last a matter of weeks, but is now in its seventh month. Sagar Magani, Washington.
2: Five members of a cleaning crew were wrapping up their shift when they were killed as an Amazon cargo jet plowed into their van at the Miami airport. A lawyer for one of the victims, Yoel Rodriguez Naranjo, filed a wrongful death lawsuit Wednesday. A new committee is being formed under the Department of Adult Correction to help people with mental health disorders better transition from prison into the real world. Deputy Secretary of the DAC, Stephen Mange, said at a meeting of the Joint Reentry Council on Tuesday.
5: Executive Order 33 directs some cabinet agencies to strengthen how the state's behavioral health and criminal justice systems coordinate their work and serve the public.
2: North Carolina Central University students and parents are calling for the university to work with Durham police on off-campus safety. Two students are recovering from a shooting that happened Sunday night. Police said a driver fired shots out of their car. You're listening to NCN News.
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That's probably not going to be the last time that you hear from Captain and Tennille. And right now, we want you to zero in on the talents of the Four Seasons as Life 103.1 brings you Walk Like a Man.

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2: 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You can learn more by visiting Special Olympics North Carolina Harnett County on Facebook. The Moore County Historical Association invites you to the 18th Annual Shaw House Heritage Fair from 9 to 4 on Saturday, September 12th at 110 West Morganton Road in Southern Pines. 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

0: Angie Michaels by your side, along with Tracy Chapman, who might be having some Sudoku fun. And it is celebrated by the World Puzzle Federation on this day because of the game's 9x9 grid. And the inventor of Sudoku said he created the puzzle to be easy enough for kids and people who just don't want to think too hard to have some fun with. So you might want to consider doing that with some family and friends or on your own while we move on to Smokey Robinson and the Miracles. And I second that emotion on Life 103.1.
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0: Don McLean making an appearance after we heard from the Chiffons with Sweet Talking Guy. And while you head to our Facebook page, not only for the contest that is in the works to honor first responders and remember 9/11, but also treat yourself to an opportunity to take a look at Glen Campbell performing a song that was dropped in 1968, Wichita Lineman. And even Bob Dylan, once upon a time, said it is the greatest song ever written. So take a look at the reason why the next time you're on our Facebook page. And in the meantime, keep it here for Paul Stuckey and Andy Gibb and Olivia Newton-John to make your evening even better.
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5: September 11th, 2001, a day that changed America. 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Former President George W. Bush reminded us that terrorist attacks can shake the foundations of our biggest buildings, but they cannot touch the foundation of America.
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2: AP News, I'm Ben Thomas. Oil prices surged above $100 per barrel today after the latest strikes in the Middle East by U.S. forces and Iran. U.S. gasoline prices also spiking. AAA puts the national average above $4.22 per gallon. President Trump asked when they might come down.
3: Right after the election, oil prices are going to be tumbling downward. They're going to be tumbling down, and we'll get them down. I think for gasoline, we'll get them below $2 a gallon.
4: But not until after the midterm.
3: I think it's going to take a little bit longer than the midterm.
2: The president spoke to reporters on his way to Dallas for a Republican midterm convention. Meanwhile, Julie Walker reports Trump's escalating the trade war with Canada.
5: Banning some Canadian dairy products, motorcycles, and most alcoholic beverages, besides those 50% tariffs, after retaliatory Canadian tariffs took effect on about $20 billion in U.S. goods. President Trump also moving to shut Canadian products out of large, long-term U.S. government contracts. The latest 9th, Canadian Prime Minister Mark Carney said Tuesday his country would become more self-reliant.
6: It's about ensuring that no country can ever hold us hostage and that we can live how we want to live.
5: The outcome could resonate far beyond Canada, showing other governments whether a smaller U.S. ally can withstand Trump's economic pressure. I'm Julie Walker.
2: Stocks fell on Wall Street. The Dow lost 405 points, or about 0.8%. The S&P 0.5%. The Nasdaq 0.6%. Meantime, a new AP NORC USA Facts poll finds few Americans trust campaigns or Trump. Majorities now saying they have little or no trust in federal government information about elections and politics, foreign affairs, or the environment. And the NFL season's kicking off at this hour in Seattle, where the Super Bowl champion Seahawks host the Patriots. This is AP.
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